0: Hey, yo, Jason.
1: Oh, yeah. Oh, yeah. Oh, yeah.
0: Say something to her. Holla at her.
1: I got one question. How'd you fit all that in them jeans? You know what to do with that big fat butt.
2: Wiggle, wiggle, wiggle. 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
1: Oh yeah.
0: Wiggle, wiggle, wiggle. Wiggle, wiggle, wiggle.
1: Wiggle, wiggle, wiggle.
0: Wiggle, wiggle, wiggle.
1: Shake it, girl.
0: Just a little bit of.

If you don't like something, change it. If you don't like your job, quit. If you don't have enough time, stop watching TV.

0: Sure. You know, you look kind of familiar.
1: Yeah, you do too.
0: But, I just wanted to know, do you know someone named...
1: You know his name.
0: Well, I just wanted to let you know that he's

there's no turning back. You are under the new commands of the legendary, undisputed, one and only Knock 'em Out Tony Touch.

Josephine. This is a new generation of house. This is a new generation.

them too. You better stop it, if you don't have a career. You'll have a career. And I'll tell you, get out of here. See? It goes like this. You ain't making love, the girl tell me to come. Says she want the daughter cause she already have the son.

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Welcome to this week's episode of Uplifting Only, New Grid Show. It's number 699, and it's our monthly episode featuring vocal trance. Plus, we have 9 exclusive world premieres coming from around the world, including a new one from Sandro Moreno. We begin with a track on Aboro Recordings by Japanese duo Yuji and Kota Imafuku. It was the intro mix of In My Dreams. And next up from Amsterdam Trance Records, it's the Omar Sharif remix of Captured by Gravity by Aerosonic and British vocalist Sue McLaren. Enjoy.

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I hope you enjoy it.

Hey, what's up? I'm Bartosz Sidlak from Poland, and you are listening to the world premiere of my new track, Nights and Days, right here on Uplifting Only with Ori Uplift. I hope you enjoyed this one. Thanks for listening.